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Take it from the top.

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1: You've got a friend.
2: You've got a friend in me.
1: It's Heaven's Country. Take it from the top.

Calvary came. God's Holy Ghost fire rained. A fire that can't be contained. Where icy water can't put out the flame. The news was filled with fire. Forests burning, skies turning red, a nation watching smoke rise. All this happening while the Spirit fuels the flames of desire for the all-consuming fire. Not destruction, but refinement. Not chaos, but a call to burn with holy desire. Because what we need isn't just survival.

0: desire.
1: We've chased the sparks, lights that burned bright and then faded.
0: Here we
1: but
0: are.
1: But now we're asking for something
0: all
1: more.
0: Unbended
1: a fire that doesn't entertain, but transforms.
0: For our nation intercede.
1: A flame that won't fizzle in feeling, but lingers in surrender. Dry bones that ignite, dead that come to life. Let this be the kind of fire that marks a generation. A fire that refines, restores, and remains. No spotlight, no schedule,

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1: And they don't think I know about the gospel, but I do, okay?
0: This is Heaven's Country. Take it from the top.
2: It's the ideal country club, but it's pretty exclusive. We really only want people that really have it all together, because we really want to look good. In this country club, we focus on keeping it nice and comfortable. It's the country club known as church.
3: Well, face it, a lot of us would prefer a church to be nice and comfortable. A sort of Christian country club where we are more concerned about image than substance. But actually, according to the Bible, church should be more of a hospital for the sick rather than a country club for the well. Jesus said he came for those who were sick, not those who are well. He said that he would leave the 99 who are not lost to go looking for the one who is lost. Shouldn't churches today have the same agenda? A church that goes after the broken, hurting in society might have some rough edges, but that just goes with the territory if you're trying to reach out to a lost and dying world. So as you get involved in your church, do your part to make it a hospital for the sick rather than a country club for those who are well.
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1: You've got a friend.
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1: It's Heaven's Country. 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
0: But we can't let the darkness win.
1: It's time to wake up.
0: Yes, because I can see the light of a clear blue morning. Can you? It's been a long, dark night.

0: bringing you Christian country's best.
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0: This is Heaven's Country. 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

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The news was filled with fire, forests burning, skies turning red, a nation watching smoke rise. All this happening while the Spirit fuels the flames of desire for the all-consuming fire. Not destruction, but refinement. Not chaos, but a call to burn with holy desire. 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

0: 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We've chased the sparks, lights that burned bright and then faded.
1: Here we
0: but
1: are.
0: Now we're asking for something
1: all
0: more.
1: Unbended
0: a fire that doesn't entertain but transforms.
1: For our nation intercede.
0: A flame that won't fizzle in feeling, but lingers in surrender. Dry bones that ignite, dead that come to life. Let this be the kind of fire that marks a generation. A fire that refines, restores, and remains. No spotlight, no schedule.

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1: And they don't think I know about the gospel, but I do, okay?
0: This is Heaven's Country. Take it from the top.

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1: Hey, is that a faucet running?
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1: Fear not. 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
0: This is Heaven's Country. Take it from the top.

0: no, I can't wait. Yeah, right there. They're waiting for us. Hey, y'all.
1: Freddie, you made it. There's somebody I want you to meet. Hold on.
0: Yeah.
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0: Hey.
1: Hey.
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0: came, God's Holy Ghost fire rained. A fire that can't be contained, where icy water can't put out the flame. The news was filled with fire. Forests burning, skies turning red, a nation watching smoke rise. All this happening while the Spirit fuels the flames of desire for the all-consuming fire. Not destruction, but refinement. Not chaos, but a call to burn with holy desire. Because what we need isn't just survival.
1: Yeah.

0: desire.
1: We've chased the sparks, lights that burned bright and then faded.
0: Here we are. But now
1: we're asking for something more.
0: Unbended knee.
1: A fire that doesn't entertain, but transforms.
0: For our nation intercede.
1: A flame that won't fizzle in feeling, but lingers in surrender. Dry bones that ignite, dead that come to life. Let this be the kind of fire that marks a generation. A fire that refines, restores, and remains. No spotlight, no schedule,

0: so much music, it should be illegal.
1: You're in a lot of trouble, mister.
0: This is Heaven's Country. Take it from the top.
2: It's the ideal country club, but it's pretty exclusive. We really only want people that really have it all together, because we really want to look good. In this country club, we focus on keeping it nice and comfortable. It's the country club known as church.
3: Well, face it, a lot of us would prefer a church to be nice and comfortable. A sort of Christian country club where we are more concerned about image than substance. But actually, according to the Bible, church should be more of a hospital for the sick rather than a country club for the well. Jesus said he came for those who are sick, not those who are well. He said that he would leave the 99 who are not lost to go looking for the one who is lost. Shouldn't churches today have the same agenda? A church that goes after the broken, hurting in society might have some rough edges, but that just goes with the territory if you're trying to reach out to a lost and dying world. So as you get involved in your church, do your part to make it a hospital for the sick rather than a country club for those who are well.
0: You've got a friend.
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0: 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Take it from the top.

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1: You know, we're living in troubled and uncertain times.
2: Yeah, we sure are.
1: But we can't let the darkness win.
2: It's time to wake up.
1: Yes, because I can see the light of a clear blue morning. Can you? It's been a long, dark night.

Well, hi there, and welcome to the Triple C, the only show out there dedicated to playing your Christian country classics. I'm your host, Marty Smith. I'm so glad you're here. Thanks for tuning in this hour. We've got a lot of great music in store for you, so stay tuned. We're going to go back to the early 90s, when Christian country music first got off the ground. So stay tuned. A lot of great stuff is coming your way. How about we kick it off with a legend in Christian country music? He is just one of the most amazing guys and a dear friend of mine. Here's Ken Holloway with a number one hit, and you can't take it with you when you go, on the Triple C, where the music of yesterday is just as good today.

That's Terry Lynn with The Secret Place of the Triple C. I'm your host, Marty Smith. We're going back to the early 1990s, to when this genre of music first got off the ground. Some of the biggest names in Christian country music started there. Here's Peaceful Hearts with I'll Be Gone on the Triple C.

That is Cross Country the Band, I'll Fly Away with a Father on the Triple C. When the music of yesterday is just as good today. Stay tuned. I've got more great Christian country hits from the early 1990s. Randy Coward just around the corner. Kathy Lake coming up. And Mid-South. It's all coming up on the Triple C, where the music of yesterday is just as good today.

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Hi there, welcome back to the Triple C. We play your Christian country classics. I'm Marty Smith. Thanks so much for tuning in this hour. We're going back to the early 1990s when this type of music just got off the ground. We called it Christian country. Here's Randy Coward.

That's Kathy Lake on the Triple C. Oh, what a feeling. Hi there, I'm your host, Marty Smith. Thanks so much for tuning in as we play your Christian country classics. Here's Mid-South.

That is Paula McCullough with A Place to Turn Around on the Triple C, the show that's dedicated to playing your Christian country classics. Hi there, I'm your host, Marty Smith. Stay tuned, I've got more music on the way. We're going back to the early 1990s, to where when Christian country music first got off the ground, and some of the biggest names in Christian country at the time. I'll be playing some more here in just a bit. Kathy Yoder Treat, Jeff and Sherry Easter, and White River just around the corner on the Triple C, where the music of yesterday

0: club known as church.
1: Well, face it, a lot of us would prefer a church to be nice and comfortable. A sort of Christian country club where we are more concerned about image than substance. But actually, according to the Bible, church should be more of a hospital for the sick rather than a country club for the well. Jesus said he came for those who are sick, not those who are well. He said that he would leave the 99 who are not lost to go looking for the one who is lost. Shouldn't churches today have the same agenda? A church that goes after the broken, hurting in society might have some rough edges, but that just goes with the territory if you're trying to reach out to a lost and dying world. So as you get involved in your church, do your part to make it a hospital for the sick rather than a country club for those who are well.
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3: Hi there, welcome back to the Triple C. I'm your host, Marty Smith. We're going back to the early 1990s to hear some great Christian country music. Here's Kathy Yoder Treat.

White River. Lord, could I come back home tonight? One of the hottest groups in Christian country music in the early 1990s. And they went on to have just an incredible career. Every so often, you'll see them out there with a reunion concert. They've had a couple in 2026 so far. And I believe they got one or two more before the end of the year. White River once again. Lord, could I come back home tonight? This is the Triple C. I'm your host, Marty Smith. We play your Christian country classics. And coming up, more hits from the early 1990s when we come back on the Triple C, where the music of yesterday is just as good today.

0: that a faucet running?
1: Nope, that's not a faucet. That's a river rushing through the forest.
0: It is?
1: Yeah, forest rivers provide over 100 million people with clean water to drink. 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
0: What? 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
4: Hi there, welcome back to the Triple C. Your Christian Country Classics are right here. And we're going back to the early 1990s to play some of the music that got this genre off the ground. Some great talent. These guys were nominated and voted Duo of the Year several times. Here's Rivers and Owens on the Triple C.

That's Brian Barrett. Jimmy Got Saved on the Triple C. We're playing your Christian Country Classics. Hi there, I'm your host, Marty Smith. Thank you so much for tuning in, making this a part of your day. Let's continue with the music. And another duo that won numerous awards. Here's Margo Smith and Holly. And Better Saved Than Sorry on the Triple C.

0: Margo Smith and Hawley, Better Saved Than Sorry on the Triple C. I'm your host, Marty Smith. This is the show dedicated to playing your Christian country classics. Here's music from Bruce Haynes.
1: I met Jesus

is one of the best songwriters in Christian country music. He was with White River for quite a few years. They were named Jubilation before they changed their name to White River. Then he went on to a successful solo career. That is Bruce Haines with Finally Forgave Myself on the Triple C. Well, our time together has come to a close. What do you say we get together again next week at this very same time? I'd love to spend more time with you. Remember, it doesn't matter where you came from. It just matters where you're going. Will I see you there? Have a great week. The Triple C is a division of M&A Productions. Any copies or reproductions of the Triple C is strictly prohibited without the expressed written consent of M&A Productions. If you have any questions about today's show, or if you just want to share the good news about how God has changed your life, send me an email. The address is easy, heavenscountry@gmail.com. That's heavenscountry@gmail.com. I can't wait to hear your story. And thanks for tuning in to the Triple C, where the music of yesterday is just as good today. Bye-bye, everybody.

0: We let the music do the talking. This is Heaven's Country. Take it from the top.
1: Hey, is that a faucet running?
2: Nope, that's not a faucet. That's a river rushing through the forest.
1: It is?
2: Yeah, forest rivers provide over 100 million people with clean water to drink. 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
1: What? 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
1: Cool. 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

0: bringing you Christian country's best.
1: Fear not. 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
0: This is Heaven's Country. Take it from the top.

came, God's Holy Ghost fire rained. A fire that can't be contained, where icy water can't put out the flame. The news was filled with fire. Forests burning, skies turning red, a nation watching smoke rise. All this happening while the Spirit fuels the flames of desire for the all-consuming fire. Not destruction, but refinement. 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
0: Here we
1: but
0: are,
1: now we're asking for something more.
0: Unbended knee.
1: A fire that doesn't entertain but transforms.
0: For our nation intercede.
1: A flame that won't fizzle in feeling but lingers in surrender. Dry bones that ignite, dead that come to life. Let this be the kind of fire that marks a generation. A fire that refines, restores, and remains. No spotlight, no schedule,

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need be filled, where overalls needs be hung, that straight six motor needs rebuilding, sweetheart needs to be kissed, roses need be watered, compressor's gone out in the fridge, will it ever get done?

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0: For His Glory Ministries presents Pastor Rusty Gillum with this week's message as presented to the congregation meeting at 1104 Community Street in Texarkana, Arkansas. And now, here's Pastor Rusty.
1: Title of our lesson tonight, Your Face Time with God. Amen. Your Face Time with God. How many knows that's very important? Amen. Your Face Time with God. I have learned that if I don't take time with God before I start my day, I'm in trouble. I said I'm in trouble. And sometimes it's real intimate. This morning when I was during my prayer time before I got into the Bible, and I had a guy that was supposed to have been there at a certain time. We had some business to take care of, and I'd forgot about it because I got so wrapped up in God's Word and in my prayer time that time just was gone. And I have found that is the most important time in my life every day, is that face time, that one-on-one time with God. You can't beat it. You just can't. Psalms 27:8. Right? Okay. Psalms 27:8. When you said, seek my face, my heart said to you, your face, Lord, I will seek. And what I got out of that scripture was the most important part of that. Didn't say, then I will seek, said my heart. You see, you can go to God with your lips all day long, and that prayer will never go no higher than the ceiling. But once you go to God in prayer with your heart, I said, once you go to God with prayer in your heart, then mountains are moved, and people are healed, and homes are put back together, and people are delivered. Because you went to God from your heart. God said he loved David because he was a man after his own heart. That's because when David talked to the Lord, he talked to him from his heart. He didn't talk to him with lip service. We got a lot of lip service that goes on in the church world today. God doesn't want lip service. In fact, it's nauseating to him. God wants heart service. Amen. So, a little definition of seeking God face to face is to give God complete attention. The other day I was praying and the phone went off and I started to answer it and I said, nope. I'm not going to stop my prayer with God to get up and answer that phone. To give God, it means to give God your complete attention. Our complete thoughts, our to put His presence ever before you. Now, what does it mean to put God's presence ever before you? That means to have your mind on God 24/7. You say, "Well, Brother Rusty, I have to work." But you can still work and have your mind on God. Amen. You can be giving God thanks for the job you have. You can give God thanks for your family. You can give God thanks for your home. You can be giving God praise while you're sitting there doing a hard day's work. A lot of times when I'm out on the tractor during hay season, and I love being on that tractor by myself out in the middle of that hay field. Now, I know to a lot of people, they'd say, are you crazy? Because these are old tractors. They don't have cabs with air conditioners and power steering and all. They got power steering, but they don't have air conditioning, and they don't have stereos, and they don't have all that. It's just a big old open cabin, and the winds are blowing, and the heat's are blowing. But I get enjoy time with God out in the middle of that pasture. There's just God in me, and I can shout if I want to shout, and I can cry if I want to cry. And it doesn't matter to nobody because ain't nobody out there with me but just me and God. Huh? So to have complete face time with God means to give God your complete attention. But there's two things that God wants you to seek first in your life. Two things. Matthew, the 6th chapter and 33, it says, first, but seek first the kingdom of God. And the second part of that scripture, and his righteousness, and all these other things shall be added to you. Well, now, what's the definition of God's kingdom? That's a pretty good question, isn't it? The Greek word for the kingdom in the New Testament is basileia, basilia, which has the Hebrew connection to the word malkut, M-A-L-K-U-T, meaning to rule, to reign, or to have dominion. So when you're praying and asking God for his kingdom to come, you're praying that God will come and rule and reign and have dominion over every aspect of the world. That's what you're praying when you say your kingdom comes. That's pretty powerful, isn't it? And another thing you need to understand is the kingdom of God is spirit. There's places in the Bible, I ain't got it in my head right at the moment, where it says, Jesus was speaking, he says, the kingdom of God is at hand. And they didn't know it. That's because God's spirit was there with Christ. The kingdom of God is at hand. So the kingdom of God is a spirit, but the kingdom of the world is what? Flesh, right? So we have the kingdom of God, which is the spiritual world, and the kingdom of the world, which is the fleshly world. In John, the 3rd chapter, verses 3 through 5, Jesus is speaking here, and he says, Jesus answered and said to him, most assuredly I say to you, unless one is born again, he cannot see the kingdom of God. And Nicodemus, who was one of the Sanhedrin, in the next verse, said, Nicodemus said to him, how can a man be born when he is old? Nicodemus was all flesh, no spirit. Okay? Like a lot of churches today, they're all flesh, they're no spirit. Everything's about money, cappuccinos, you know. Well, now a lot of people laugh, but there's several churches here in town that has coffee shops in the entryway. So as you go in, and it costs a lot of money to be drinking the coffee and the cappuccinos, and they got ATM machines, and they turned the whole thing into a business instead of if the Lord was to appear in that church, he would go and he says, my house is a house of prayer, but you've turned it into a den of thieves. No different, is it? Flesh. The church world today is all flesh. It's not spirit. They've turned. And so he says, can he enter a second time into his mother womb and be born? He's being kind of vindictive there, you know, I mean. Then Jesus answered, next verse, most assuredly I say to you, unless one is born of what? Water and the Spirit, he cannot enter the kingdom of God. So now this puts the church in a precarious place, doesn't it, today, today's church? Yes, ma'am, it means water baptism, yeah. But the Spirit, they've all lip service, is what I'm saying. The church world today is all about monetary gain and about if somebody was to walk into most of the churches today and they, let's just say they were from the street, they would be ushered out just as quick as they walked in. They would be ushered out. Most churches today, they wouldn't even bother with them, would they? So most churches today, they go through the form of our faith, being baptized and asking the Lord into their heart. They go through the form of it, but they're doing lip service on their FaceTime instead of heart service when they actually. That's why a lot of people, they say, I can't believe that they're saved 1 minute and then all of a sudden they're out, back out of the church. And then they come back in the church and they come out. The trouble is they've never been in church. Do you understand what I'm saying? They've never been in, they've never been taught how to have real face time with God. And this is so important. If you want to grow in God, if you really want to grow in God, if you really want to get somewhere with God, start having face time with God. Talk to God like you would talk to your best friend, huh? Or like he's your father. He is my father. He's the only father I had. So turn with me to Romans, the 14th chapter and verse 17. And this will tell you, this will bring us into what I've been trying to explain to you. It says, for the kingdom of God is not eating. Okay. Or drinking, but righteousness and peace and joy in the Holy Spirit. That's the kingdom of God. So when you pray, God, your kingdom come, you're praying for dominion, his dominion and his kingdom and his peace and everything to come be in control of your life and of the world, but you're also praying for the joy and the peace and the Holy Spirit to be moving in your life. You need that. You need to have that face time so you can have that joy. How many wants to walk in joy? Amen? And walk in peace. You know, we're living in a world that's full of all kinds of, Brother James, it's just terrible. I mean, I tell my kids and I tell my wife every time they go to the store, be aware of your surroundings. If something don't look right, get away from it. If you see something that just stands out, get away from it. Do not, under any circumstances, take anything for granted. Now they say, okay, Papa, or okay, honey, I'm going, I'm promised. And you know, and I'm going, that's just like water running off a duck's back. And I tell them. And they get tired of it. But I'm going to tell you something. We're not living in the America that we grew up in. We're living in America now that somebody will cut your head off with a machete. Or somebody will kill you for a dollar bill that you got in your pocket. They don't care. Life has no value whatsoever in America today. I'm just telling you. Now that's sad, ain't it? So when I tell people to be aware of their surroundings, it's not that you should, that I'm saying to walk in fear. I'm saying be responsible. You know, the Lord don't want you to be ignorant, does he? He wants you to be responsible. Amen? So it says, but righteousness and peace and joy in the Holy Spirit. So here comes to the next part of that scripture. The two things that God wants us to seek for first. And that's God's righteousness. What is God's righteousness? That's a good question, isn't it? I mean, we read it all the time. God's righteousness. We read it all the time. Well, God's righteousness is being perfectly just. So we serve a God that is perfectly just. That's part of his righteousness. It's being perfectly holy. There's no sin or no shadow or turning, nothing that's any negative way in God's life. Okay? He is fair in all actions and decisions. This is the central part of God's character. Amen? So when you seek His righteousness, you become like Him. So He's asking you, when you ask God and seek His righteousness, what you're basically saying is, when you pray for His kingdom to come, you're praying for His dominion, you're praying for His reign, His rule over your life. But then when you pray for His righteousness, you're praying that you will be perfectly just, perfectly holy, and fair in all your ways, in all your decisions, and you become the central part of God's righteousness being transformed in your life to other people. That takes on a whole new deal, doesn't it? Huh? So what is the path of the just? When you take on God's righteousness. Proverbs 4:18, but the path of the just is like a shining sun that shines ever brighter unto the perfect day. Now, what's the perfect day? The perfect day is when Christ comes back to this earth and sets up His kingdom. And you will rule and reign with Him for 1,000 years. That's the perfect day. So when you're, in Proverbs, when it says, but the path of the just is like a shining sun, you're to be a bright light and get brighter every day instead of dimmer until the perfect day, until Christ returns. That's what that scripture means. And that is... be in the path of the just. That's when you become righteousness of God. When you become the righteousness of God. Psalms 23:3 says, He restores my soul. He leads me in the paths of righteousness. For what? His name's sake. Not for you, but for His name's sake. When He saved the children of Israel, He saved them because of His word to Abraham, for His name's sake. Am I right? He didn't save them children of Israel because of the children of Israel. He saved them for what He promised Abraham, so He saved them for His name's sake because He gave His word, His covenant. So when the Lord leads you into paths of righteousness, let's say you completely surrender to God. Let's just say, tomorrow, when you get up, you say, from this day forward, as for me and my house, we're going to put God first. We're going to read God's word. We're going to have our prayer time before we go to work or before our day starts. And from this day forth, we're going to seek God's righteousness in our life and in this household. Then God's kingdom moves into your house. And God's righteousness moves into your house. And your life will change, and your family's life will change. If you see a household that they have a lot of arguing, a lot of fussing, a lot of fighting, and they got all this drama going on day in and day out, God's peace is not in that house. God's righteousness is not in that house. There's something wrong with that machine going on. That's like having a fine-tuned motor and pouring water in the gas. Okay? It's going to spit and sputter. It's just not going to work. Same way in your life. You can't put the things of the world into your gas tank and expect to have a smooth ride. It ain't happening. And so, if He leads us into paths of righteousness, then that also means He's going to lead us into a deeper depths and higher heights, doesn't it? So you turn with me to John, the 14th chapter, and verse 6. Jesus said to him, I am the way, the truth, and the life. No one comes to the Father except what? through me. So you got to learn to go through Christ if you want a deeper walk with God. Turn with me to Ephesians, the third chapter, verses 16 through 19 says, that he would grant you according to the riches of his glory. So when you go to Christ and you go to asking God for a deeper depth and a closer walk with him, he's going to grant you that according to the riches of Christ's glory, of Christ's, what Christ has with the Father. To be strengthened to be strengthened might through his spirit in the inner man. I missed a word somewhere. I missed a word when I wrote it. What is, read that verse, Sissy. Okay, thank you. I missed that one little spot. Through his spirit in the inner man. And that's what we're talking about. All this whole deal has been about what? The heart, right? The heart, the inner man. To strengthen you through... Can you be strengthened in the inner man and not put God first in your life? Can you be strengthened in the inner man and never pick up the Word of God all week and not read it and just carry it to church and lay it beside you and don't even open the Bible when the preacher's preaching? You just laying it there and you're going, yeah, amen to that, amen to that. Huh? You can't be strengthened unless you open that Bible. Now, I write the words down, the scriptures down in big print because I have a hard time reading that little print. But it's, unless I miss a word, says that Christ, what? May dwell. There's the biggest part. That Christ may dwell, I like this, in your hearts through faith, that you being rooted and grounded. How do you get rooted and grounded? In the Word of God. In love. Amen. You can't love the Lord and hate your brothers and sisters. You can't love the Lord and hate your wife or your husband. You can't love the Lord and hate everybody around you. You can't have hate in your life and love the Lord. It just doesn't work that way. May be able to comprehend with all the saints what is the width, the length, the depth, and the height. To know the love of Christ, which what? Passes knowledge, that you may be filled with all. Everybody say all. Filled with what, Brother Rusty? All the fullness of God. When that happens, your life is going to change. I don't care who you are. Your life will change. You could be the hardest person in the world. And you surrender to God, God's going to work that old heart over, soften it up. And if you was a cruel man, you become a humble man. If you was a prideful man, you'll be a humble man. If you was cruel, you'll be one with mercy. Amen. God changes you. You're a changed person. You're a new creation. Amen. If there's no newness in your life, then that means you have not surrendered to God. You're not giving God his prayer time, his face time. It's important, church, that you give God that face time every day. If you don't eat the word about God, you're going to starve to death. And when Satan comes at you in the midnight hour, when you're all alone, you're going to fail miserably. I'm just telling you. So what God's asking you tonight is, what part of your day are you going to give to me? You know, a lot of people talk about tithing, and, you know, a lot of the churches, they preach it because they want a lot of money. And tithing, you will be blessed if you tithe. But it's talking about tithing everything. Okay? It's talking about tithing everything. Tithing a tenth of your time, tithing a tenth of your finances or whatever God lays on your heart, tithing a tenth of everything in your life. Everything. That's what God expects. It's all His anyway. I want to tell y'all something. Sister Di and I, when we were growing up, we never paid tithes. And her daddy, bless his heart, I'll never forget it as long as I live. I always thought he was the tightest one man in the world. But he paid his tithes. Even when he wasn't going to church, he paid his tithes. And one day he got me off and he said, "Boy, if you don't learn to pay tithes to God, you ain't never going to have nothing." I said, "No, I ain't getting my money no church." That's what it was. And we struggled, baby, didn't we? Struggle. And I'd work like a dog, and I'd get a little head, and something would come along, and it'd just go away. But how many knows when you give God the first fruits of your life? Then that's what tithing means. The first time, the first of the day, that's God's. Even if you have to get up 30, 40 minutes earlier before you go to work, I know you're saying, "Brother Rusty, I get up early anyway." Make the sacrifice. Try it. Give God that first part of the day. Because if you're like me, when you get through working all day, sometimes you come home and you sit in that chair and I fall asleep and I'm done. Okay? I just wore out. Now, if I'm not working and I'm got most of the day and I'm just relaxing, I'll read the Bible a lot and I'll pray, and I mean, that's another thing. But when you work, give God the first, your freshest time, your freshest mind, when you're the freshest, when you get up in the morning, give it to God. Say, "God, here it is. I surrender this first part of the day to you. The rest of the day, you do your will in my life." And let it go. That face time is important. Amen. Amen. Let us stand.
0: 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We hope this message has encouraged you to have a closer walk with Christ. 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
0: 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Take it from the top. 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
1: It's the ideal country club, but it's pretty exclusive. We really only want people that really have it all together, because we really want to look good. In this country club, we focus on keeping it nice and comfortable. It's the country club known as church.
2: Well, face it, a lot of us would prefer a church to be nice and comfortable. A sort of Christian country club where we are more concerned about image than substance. But actually, according to the Bible, church should be more of a hospital for the sick rather than a country club for the well. Jesus said he came for those who are sick, not those who are well. He said that he would leave the 99 who are not lost to go looking for the one who is lost. Shouldn't churches today have the same agenda? A church that goes after the broken, hurting in society might have some rough edges, but that just goes with the territory if you're trying to reach out to a lost and dying world. So as you get involved in your church, do your part to make it a hospital for the sick rather than a country club for those who are well.
0: Your positive country favorites are right here on Heaven's Country. Take it from the top.

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1: 10, 9, 8, 7, 6, 5, 4, 3, 2, 1. Are you ready? I'm saying, are you ready?

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As we do from time to time, we're going to look at one specific year. In this case, 1996, and we're going to count down the top 25 songs of that year. Let's start with the number 25 song. That was Michael W. Smith, and I'll lead you home.

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0: That's right, prayer for fast relief. Are the pressures of this old world getting to you? No matter how hard you try, you just can't find any peace? Well, why put up with worries, doubts, fears when relief is just a prayer away? Cast your cares upon Him because He cares for you. Allow the peace that passes all understanding to keep your heart and your mind. That's right, your mind also. So don't just say so long to that nervous stomach, but bye-bye to those migraines. Prayer. It's not new. It's always been there. Just ask for it. In Jesus' name.
4: How do I spell relief? Well, I used to spell it impossible, but now I spell it P-R-A-Y-E-R.
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0: The number 16 song of the year was CeCe Winans with Take Me Back.

0: You're listening to the Top 25 Countdown for the year 1996 on Joyful Sounds. I'm Rob Green.
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1: Having trouble planning that next vacation? Famous world sights getting humdrum? Are you tired of hotels, coffee shops, and cranky stewardesses? Then why not take the eternal vacation? That's right, Rapture Airlines. You don't even have to go to the airport. No, Rapture Airlines is taking off right from where you stand. And your flight? 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And that's just the start. When you arrive at your destination, no waiting in a crummy hotel lobby. The owner himself will be there to greet you with the keys to your own private mansion. It's so beautiful, you'll think you're in heaven. Well, you are. So don't put it off. Get your name written into the book today. We could take off at any time. Don't get caught up in the world. Get caught up in Rapture Airlines. Truly the only way to fly.

0: 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This is Heaven's Country. Take it from the top.
1: 10, 9, 8, 7, 6, 5, 4, 3, 2, 1. Are you ready? I'm saying, are you ready?

Rob Green, the host of Joyful Sounds. And from time to time, we take an entire episode of the program and devote it to a particular year. In this case, we're looking at the year 1996. We're going to start with a number 12 song that went to Point of Grace with Keep the Candle Burning. You think

Keep the Candle Burning, Point of Grace. That started off our countdown this hour at number 12. The number 11 song went to Sierra with Hope for the Hopeless.

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1: I think I'll give those Christians another call down at Rapture Line. Yeah, I just wanted to make sure you Christians were still there.
2: We sure are. Were you interested in accepting Jesus as your Lord and Savior?
1: I'll have to think about it some more. I've got to get down to the beach and catch some rays. See you later.

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2: Great song coming in at number 6. Here's Crystal Lewis with People Get Ready. Jesus is coming.

That's White River, Lord Could I Come Back Home Tonight, one of the hottest groups in Christian country music in the early 1990s. And they went on to have just an incredible career. Every so often, you'll see them out there with a reunion concert. And they've had a couple in 2026 so far. And I believe they got one or two more before the end of the year. White River once again, Lord Could I Come Back Home Tonight. This is the Triple C. I'm your host, Marty Smith. We play your Christian country classics. And coming up, more hits from the early 1990s when we come back on the Triple C, where the music of yesterday is just as good today.

0: Is that a faucet running?
1: Nope, that's not a faucet. 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
0: It is?
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4: Hi there, welcome back to the Triple C. Your Christian Country Classics are right here. And we're going back to the early 1990s to play some of the music that got this genre off the ground. Some great talent. These guys were nominated and voted Duo of the Year several times. Here's Rivers and Owens on the Triple C.

That's Brian Barrett. Jimmy Got Saved on the Triple C. We're playing your Christian Country Classics. Hi there, I'm your host, Marty Smith. Thank you so much for tuning in, making this a part of your day. Let's continue with the music. And another duo that won numerous awards. Here's Margo Smith and Holly. And Better Saved Than Sorry on the Triple C.

0: Margo Smith and Hawley, Better Safe Than Sorry on the Triple C. I'm your host, Marty Smith. This is the show dedicated to playing your Christian country classics. Here's music from Bruce Haynes.
1: I met Jesus

is one of the best songwriters in Christian country music. He was with White River for quite a few years. They were named Jubilation before they changed their name to White River. Then he went on to a successful solo career. That is Bruce Haines with Finally Forgave Myself on the Triple C. Well, our time together has come to a close. What do you say we get together again next week at this very same time? I'd love to spend more time with you. Remember, it doesn't matter where you came from. It just matters where you're going. Will I see you there? Have a great week. The Triple C is a division of M&A Productions. Any copies or reproductions of the Triple C is strictly prohibited without the expressed written consent of M&A Productions. If you have any questions about today's show, or if you just want to share the good news about how God has changed your life, send me an email. The address is easy, heavenscountry@gmail.com. 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I can't wait to hear your story. And thanks for tuning in to the Triple C, where the music of yesterday is just as good today. Bye-bye, everybody.

Calvary came, God's Holy Ghost fire rained, a fire that can't be contained, where icy water can't put out the flame. The news was filled with fire, forests burning, skies turning red, a nation watching smoke rise. All this happening while the Spirit fuels the flames of desire for the all-consuming fire. Not destruction, but refinement. Not chaos, but a call to burn with holy desire. Because what we need isn't just

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1: We've chased the sparks, lights that burned bright and then faded.
0: Here we
1: but
0: are,
1: now we're asking for something more.
0: Unbended
1: a fire that doesn't entertain but transforms.
0: For our nation intercede.
1: A flame that won't fizzle in feeling but lingers in surrender. Dry bones that ignite, dead that come to life. Let this be the kind of fire that marks a generation. A fire that refines, restores, and remains. No spotlight, no schedule, no stars.

0: In troubled and uncertain times.
1: Yeah, we sure are.
0: But we can't let the darkness win.
1: It's time to wake up.
0: Yes, because I can see the light of a clear blue morning. Can you? It's been a long, dark night.

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0: This is Heaven's Country. Take it from the top.

0: 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This is Heaven's Country. Take it from the top.
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1: Fear not. Stand still and see the salvation of the Lord.
0: This is Heaven's Country. Take it from the top.

0: like our page on Facebook. This is Heaven's Country. Take it from the top.
1: Hey, is that a faucet running?
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2: 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It's time.